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1: You and I are everywhere. 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
1: 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You cross the line 100 times, overriding wrongs and rights. Fell down, feather like. You make me wish I'd never grow up, but I've grown up. 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I wish I'd never grow up, but I've grown up now. I wish you'd never shown up, but you showed up.